0: Van Halen running with the devil on Steve Gorman Rocks. That's the first song on side one of Van Halen one. It wasn't the first song I heard by Van Halen. Like most people, I heard You Really Got Me on the radio as a single first. But when my brother brought home the cassette tape of the album and he put on side one and I heard those horns coming down and the song kicked in, it really did hit me like a ton of bricks. I went, oh my gosh, that Kinks cover is just scratching the surface. I remember listening to that song straight through and then going through the entire album, in fact, and just thinking, I can't believe what I'm hearing. It was as if suddenly my generation, I was probably in eighth grade, hey, we have our own Led Zeppelin now. That's what Van Halen was. For the kids who were too young to be around for Led Zeppelin 1, well, you know, 9 years later, Van Halen came along and gave us that same experience.
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0: Hey, it's Steve Gorman. 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
16: I'm meteorologist Laura Lockwood with your KX 92 weatherology forecast. Lows dip down to about 69 tonight under clear skies. Winds out of the south, 8 to 15 miles per hour. Bright sunshine expected tomorrow. High temperatures reach up to 91. Clear skies tomorrow night. Lows dip down to about 65. Dry with temperatures above average Saturday and Sunday, and highs in the mid 80s to the upper 80s. I'm meteorologist Laura Lockwood on KX 92. Currently, it's 86 degrees.
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0: Led Zeppelin Stairway to Heaven from Led Zeppelin 4, released in 1971. 16 years later, 1987, I moved to Atlanta, Georgia to start a rock and roll band. And when I got there, the number one song in America was by another rock and roll band from Atlanta, Georgia, called the Georgia Satellites. 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

0: It's time for Questionable Wisdom on Steve Gorman Rocks. 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
2: Mm-hmm.
1: Now, Cassidy wants to know if she's a jerk for telling her mother-in-law that she can no longer babysit her child.
2: Oh, this sounds fun.
1: Right? So here's what happened. Her mother-in-law watches the kids while Cassidy and her husband are at work. But on three separate occasions, her mother-in-law has taken Cassidy's daughter to the pet store and came home with critters. Okay, now first it was a fish, then a hamster, and now, Steve, literally they got a bird, a parakeet.
2: Oh, my God.
1: Cassidy doesn't want to be the bad guy and return the animals, but her house is turning into a zoo. Steve, what should she do?
2: Return the animals immediately and tell your mother-in-law that she's completely out of her ever picking mind. What kind of adult does
1: it's
2: that?
1: Amazing.
2: You don't saddle your son and his wife and their kids with animals that they don't get themselves. That's so incredibly disrespectful. And Cassidy, I'm 100% on your side. Get rid of those animals. And when your daughter is heartbroken, say this is your grandmother's fault. Because it is. I can't imagine how much rage would swell in my central nervous system as my child looked at me like, isn't it great? And I'm thinking, no, we're going right back and returning this thing.
1: What about if they came back with a snake for your kid?
2: Well, then I'd go to prison because murder is illegal.
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0: It's time for a little drama, brought to you by Steve Gorman Rocks. After David Lee Roth left Van Halen in 85, he had this to say.
27: Van Halen is demanding for the audience to make a choice. You have to either love us and hate him or vice versa. Well, I'll rise to the challenge. If we have to have a comparison, then fine. I eat you for breakfast, pal.
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0: Not only does he know rock music, he knows sports too. 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
1: Steve Gorman Sports. The World Cup is almost over. There's one game left on Sunday. Spain will face Argentina. And for about 60 minutes yesterday, we all thought it was going to be Spain versus England because England led Argentina and dominated play until they decided not to. And it really is that simple. England took a 1-0 lead over Argentina, and instead of continuing to play to win, they immediately began playing not to lose. Now, you don't have to be a soccer fan to understand that that is never a good idea. We see it in the NFL all the time. A football team takes a lead, and then they go to the prevent defense, or they just start running the ball after having thrown the ball all over the field for three quarters. It is one of the most mind-boggling realities of sports that otherwise really logical coaches will get a lead and suddenly decide, hey, this thing we've been doing that works for us, let's do something else now. It will never, ever make sense. And that loss yesterday for England, it will haunt that country for 100 years. It will haunt English soccer for as long as there is English soccer. It was a legendary collapse. My heart goes out to all of those long-suffering English fans.
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18: I'm meteorologist Laura Lockwood with your KX 92 weatherology forecast. Lows level off around 69 tonight under clear skies, southerly winds 5 to 10 miles per hour. Bright sunshine expected tomorrow, high temperatures reach up to 91. Lows dip down to about 65 tomorrow night, clear skies. Dry with temperatures above average Saturday and Sunday and highs in the mid 80s to the upper 80s. I'm meteorologist Laura Lockwood on KX 92. Currently is 84 degrees.
0: Now, it's time for a brief summary of Steve's experience making the music video for the song She Talks to Angels.
19: We shot a video, and there was a shot of me that the guy who shot it edited in, and it was in slow motion. And my manager said to the director, you never need to show a 6'3", 200-pound man in slow motion unless he's making a towel. And he was right.
20: Poor you. That's awful.
19: No, I like the way that I play drums. I do not like the way that I look when I play the drums.
0: This is Steve Gorman Rocks.

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0: Metallica was Sad But True on Steve Gorman Rocks. The thing I always admired the most about Metallica, the thing that just gives me such respect for them, this is a band that basically invented their own sound. I mean, what sounded like Metallica before Metallica came up with it? You could probably find some obscure band that you could say, oh, Metallica ripped this off from them, or they took this page from that band's book. And I know the guys at Metallica could give you a long list of their influences. But to me, to my ears, the first time I heard Metallica, I said, now that is unlike anything else I've ever heard. And they brought the world around to them. They didn't go out and try to shape their sound to make sense for radio or MTV or, you know, for the conventional wisdom. They did their thing with intensity and passion, and the entire world came to their table. And they've been there now going on 3.5 decades as the biggest rock band on planet Earth. Well done, gentlemen.
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17: I'm meteorologist Laura Lockwood with your KX 92 weatherology forecast. Lows level off around 69 tonight under clear skies. Southerly winds 5 to 10 miles per hour. Bright sunshine expected tomorrow. High temperatures reach up to 91. Lows dip down to about 65 tomorrow night. Clear skies. Dry with temperatures above average Saturday and Sunday, and highs in the mid-80s to the upper 80s. I'm meteorologist Laura Lockwood on KX 92. Right now, it's 82 degrees.
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0: Not only does he know rock music, he knows sports too. It's time for Steve Gorman Sports.
1: Steve Gorman in sports. The World Cup is almost over. There's one game left on Sunday. Spain will face Argentina. And for about 60 minutes yesterday, we all thought it was going to be Spain versus England because England led Argentina and dominated play until they decided not to. And it really is that simple. England took a 1-0 lead over Argentina, and instead of continuing to play to win, they immediately began playing not to lose. Now, you don't have to be a soccer fan to understand that that is never a good idea. We see it in the NFL all the time. A football team takes a lead, and then they go to the prevent defense, or they just start running the ball after having thrown the ball all over the field for three quarters. It is one of the most mind-boggling realities of sports that otherwise really logical coaches will get a lead and suddenly decide, hey, this thing we've been doing that works for us, let's do something else now. It will never, ever make sense. And that loss yesterday for England, it will haunt that country for 100 years. It will haunt English soccer for as long as there is English soccer. It was a legendary collapse. My heart goes out to all of those long-suffering English fans.
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6: I'm meteorologist Laura Lockwood with your KX 92 weatherology forecast. Lows level off around 69 tonight under clear skies, southerly winds 5 to 10 miles per hour. Bright sunshine expected tomorrow. High temperatures reach up to 91. Lows dip down to about 65 tomorrow night. Clear skies. Dry with temperatures above average Saturday and Sunday, and highs in the mid 80s to the upper 80s. I'm meteorologist Laura Lockwood on KX 92. Currently, it's 79 degrees.
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9: 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Come on!
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0: It's time for Questionable Wisdom on Steve Gorman Rocks. 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
2: Mm-hmm.
1: Now, Cassidy wants to know if she's a jerk for telling her mother-in-law that she can no longer babysit her child.
2: Oh, this sounds fun.
1: Right? So here's what happened. Her mother-in-law watches the kids while Cassidy and her husband are at work. But on three separate occasions, her mother-in-law has taken Cassidy's daughter to the pet store and came home with critters. Okay, now first it was a fish, then a hamster, and now, Steve, literally they got a bird, a parakeet.
2: Oh, my God.
1: Cassidy doesn't want to be the bad guy and return the animals, but her house is turning into a zoo. Steve, what should she do?
2: Return the animals immediately and tell your mother-in-law that she's completely out of her ever picking mind. What kind of adult does
1: that? Amazing.
2: You don't saddle your son and his wife and their kids with animals that they don't get themselves. That's so incredibly disrespectful. And Cassidy, I'm 100% on your side. Get rid of those animals. And when your daughter is heartbroken, say this is your grandmother's fault. Because it is. I can't imagine how much rage would swell in my central nervous system as my child looked at me like, isn't it great? And I'm thinking, no, we're going right back and returning this thing.
1: What about if they came back with a snake for your kid?
2: Well, then I'd go to prison because murder is illegal.
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16: I'm meteorologist Laura Lockwood with your KX 92 weatherology forecast. Clear skies tonight with lows around 71. Winds out of the south, 5 to 10 miles per hour. Ample sunshine expected tomorrow. High temperatures reach up to 92. Clear skies tomorrow night. Lows level off around 63. Mainly clear skies Saturday, with daytime highs approaching 85. 87 Sunday. I'm meteorologist Ulora Lockwood on KX 92. Right now, 75.
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18: Sometimes you just gotta be honest. 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
19: There is no more Black Sabbath with Ozzy Osbourne in it. I find the man to be stupid, totally devoid of intelligence, an animal. I doubt very much that Ozzy could carry a tune if you put a radio in a suitcase and gave it to him in his hand.
18: Okay, Dio, maybe not that honest.
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7: I'm meteorologist Laura Lockwood with your KX92 weatherology forecast. Lows dip down to about 71 overnight under clear skies, southerly winds 5 to 10 miles per hour. Bright sunshine expected Friday, high temperatures reach up to 92. Clear skies Friday night, lows dip down to about 63. Dry with temperatures above average Saturday and Sunday, and highs in the mid 80s to the upper 80s. I'm meteorologist Laura Lockwood on KX92. Right now, 77.
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dude, I surely would. Stand on the rock that Moses stood. 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
2: 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I mean, that's what personal use means, eating them. Right? 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
4: I'm meteorologist Laura Lockwood with your KX92 weatherology forecast. A heat advisory begins at 1 p.m. this afternoon and continues until 9 p.m. tonight. Lows level off around 71 overnight under clear skies. Winds out of the south 5 to 10 miles per hour. Ample sunshine expected Friday. Daytime highs approaching 92. Clear skies. Friday night, lows around 63. I'm meteorologist Laura Lockwood on KX92. Right now, 75.
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Hey, I'm Steve Gorman. This is the show that brings you lots of great, insightful stories behind the scenes of all the great tunes and the bands that gave them to us. 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
1: Did you know Douglas County is a no-quota area for bear hunters? 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So if you're inclined this fall in Douglas County, for $45, you can do battle with Boo Boo.
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4: I'm meteorologist Laura Lockwood with your KX92 weatherology forecast. A heat advisory begins at 1 p.m. this afternoon and continues until 9 p.m. tonight. Lows level off around 71 overnight under mainly clear skies. Winds out of the south, 8 to 15 miles per hour. Ample sunshine expected. Friday, highs level off around 92. Friday night, lows level off around 64. I'm meteorologist Laura Lockwood on KX92. Currently 75.
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Bedsitter people look back and lament. Another day's useless energy spent. Impassioned lovers wrestle as one. Lonely man cries for love and has none. New mother picks up and settles her son. Senior citizens wish they were young. Cold-hearted orb that rules the night removes the colors from our sight. Red is gray and yellow white, but we decide which is right and which is an illusion.

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1: I'm meteorologist Laura Lockwood with your KX92 weatherology forecast. A heat advisory begins at 1 p.m. this afternoon and remains in effect until 9 p.m. tonight. Mainly clear overnight with lows around 71. South winds 8 to 15 miles per hour. Bright sunshine expected Friday. High temperatures reach up to 92. Lows dip down to about 64. Friday night, clear skies. I'm meteorologist Laura Lockwood on KX92. Right now, 75.
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1: I'm meteorologist Laura Lockwood with your KX92 weatherology forecast. A heat advisory begins at 1 p.m. this afternoon and it remains in effect until 9 p.m. tonight. Mainly clear overnight with lows around 71. South winds 8 to 15 miles per hour. Bright sunshine expected Friday. High temperatures reach up to 92. Lows dip down to about 64. Friday night, clear skies. I'm meteorologist Laura Lockwood on KX92. Right now, 76.
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Hey, I'm Steve Gorman. This is the show that brings you lots of great, insightful stories behind the scenes of all the great tunes and the bands that gave them to us. 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

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Steve Miller Band back to 1977 off the album Book of Dreams. Good morning, everybody. Happy Friday. It is going to be a hot one once again today. As a matter of fact, a heat advisory going into effect at 1 this afternoon. It'll run till 9 tonight. Careful out there. A heat index could hit as high as 100 degrees. Otherwise, nothing but sunshine and 92 for the high. We're already at 73. Wind out of the south, 8 miles an hour. Relative humidity, 83%. Leave it right here. We'll have your complete KX92 weatherology forecast coming up in moments. We've got Queen coming up this hour. We're also going to hear from the Doobie Brothers. Right now, Donny Iris on the home for real classic rock and roll in West Central Minnesota, KX92.

0: KX92, great tune there, Toto, from their fourth album back to 1982, Afraid of Love. It's a KX92 80s classic track just hours away from all that unlimited sampling at Canoe Nelson Ballpark for the Alexandria Craft Bev Tour. Plenty of details coming up on that in just a bit here. A pork chop dinner is coming up today, later on this afternoon, 4:30 till 7:30 at Faith Lutheran Church in Miltona. $14 for adults, $7 for ages 5 to 10. 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
1: I'm meteorologist Laura Lockwood with your KX92 weatherology forecast, brought to you by Egg Country. A heat advisory begins at 1 p.m. this afternoon and continues until 9 p.m. tonight. Bright sunshine expected today, with daytime highs approaching 92. Southwesterly winds 8 to 15 miles per hour. Clear skies tonight, lows of aloft around 64. I'm meteorologist Laura Lockwood on KX92. Currently, it's 73 degrees.
0: Well, of course, it is unlimited sampling out there of the craft beer tour. Just do so in moderation with all this heat. If you plan on attending, we're going to have a lot of people out there. We'd love to see you there, too. South wind now 8 miles an hour, humidity 83%. Skynyrd, KX92.

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0: KX 92, Peter Frampton from Frampton Comes Alive. It's a KX 92 Super 70s Classic, and it's a plain shame. It'll be a plain shame if you don't get to join on the fun with us at Canute Nelson Ballpark, beginning at 5, runs all the way till 9. It's the Alexandria Craft Bev Tour. We're going to have a lot of people out there doing some unlimited sampling, all kinds of craft cocktails, seltzers, ready-to-drinks, craft beer, wine, and a whole lot more. You can get tickets at the gate, by the way. $50 for a VIP hour, which starts at 5, plus you get a swag bag full of goodies, along with the extra hour of unlimited sampling. General admission, just $40. That'll start at 6. Everybody gets to sample until 9 o'clock tonight. Canute Nelson Ballpark, the place to be for the Alexandria Craft Bev Tour. Got the sports update coming up right around 6:15. The Minnesota Twins and the rest of Major League Baseball getting back to action tonight. Following the All-Star break, the Twins beginning a three-game series on the road at the legendary Wrigley Field. Interleague series against the Cubs. We'll check out the latest with the Minnesota Lynx. Whatever else we can find for you, we'll pass it along. Coming up next, your KX92 weatherology forecast. We'll also hear from Pink Floyd.
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3: I'm meteorologist Michael Caro with a look at your KX92 weatherology forecast. A heat advisory goes into effect for this afternoon. For today, mostly sunny skies with highs in the lower 90s. Afternoon heat index values into the upper 90s. Clear tonight, a low of 64. Some patchy smoke early on Saturday, back to 86. And that's your latest forecast. I'm meteorologist Michael Caro on KX92. Right now it's 73.
0: By the way, once Tuesday rolls around, it looks like we're going for high temperatures in the upper 70s to lower 80s, a whole lot more comfortable. We're looking forward to that, aren't we? We're moments away from Mark Anthony in the newsroom, ready to go with our first local and regional update of the morning. Here's Pink Floyd, the title track from Wish You Were Here on KX92.

0: KX92 is Queen for the 1974 release, Sheer Heart Attack. It's 5:56, 4 minutes away from 6, into the newsroom on this Friday morning. Mark Anthony is here with our first local and regional update. Mark, good morning to you.
1: Hey, Michael, good morning to you. Good morning, everyone. Well, a heat advisory is in effect from 1 p.m. this afternoon through 9 p.m. this evening. Heat index values could reach up to 100 degrees. This will impact all of central and west central Minnesota and beyond. Drink plenty of fluid, stay in an air-conditioned room, stay out of the sun as much as possible, and be sure to check up on relatives, neighbors, and pets as well. And the Alexandria Historic House Tour is coming up tomorrow from noon to 5 p.m. This self-guided tour will be through some of Alexandria's most historic properties. You can visit local residences and businesses to learn about their rich history. Brittany Johnson of the Douglas County Historical Society says,
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1: 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And the Alexandria Craft Bev Tour is coming up tonight at Knute Nelson Memorial Field. VIP tickets get you an extra hour of sampling beginning at 5 p.m., running through 9 p.m. And for general admission, it will run from 6 p.m. to 9 p.m. Leighton Media Sales Manager Melissa Amundson says there are a lot of great vendors again tonight.
3: It's unlimited samplings of craft beer. We're going to have some local wineries there. Little Round Still is going to be there doing some craft cocktails. Ollie Birch is going to be there sampling some non-alcoholic drinks. There's going to be seltzers and lots of different drinks for people to taste.
1: By the way, that event is for those 21 and over. You must have a valid ID. No pets or children allowed. You can get those tickets online at LeightonEvents.com or, of course, County Line Liquors, and also tonight right at, of course, Knute Nelson Memorial Field. Hope to see you there tonight. Turning to our weather, we'll see again that heat advisory from 1 p.m. through 9 p.m. today. Sunny, continued hot, high all the way up to 92. Clear tonight, low 64. Variable cloudiness, still very warm tomorrow, high 86. Now on Sunday, mostly sunny skies. We are going to see temperatures cooling down a little bit back into the mid to upper 80s. And next week, we could see the 70s. That's right, 77 expected Tuesday. By Wednesday, maybe even the mid 70s. By the way, that 6 to 10 day outlook, Michael, calling for near average temperatures. So good news there.
0: We're liking that. Yeah. We're at 73 in the Lakes area now. Wind out of the south at 8 miles an hour. Relative humidity 84%. Mm. And yes, those craft beverages are going to taste absolutely delicious tonight. No doubt about that. But make sure that you balance it out with plenty of water. We will have plenty of water on hand out there as well. So keep that in mind. Mm-hmm. That's a very important thing here. We got another fun-filled edition of Wake Up Alexandria coming up about an hour from now. Yeah. The Alexandria Lakes Area Chamber of Commerce. I believe we're focusing on several businesses today, so that's going to be fun.
4: Yeah.
0: With Tara Bitson and the crew from the Alexandria Lakes Area Chamber of Commerce. And more winning coming up today with the Vault Assault. 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She called back within 10 minutes. You know what she got?
4: What?
0: She got a $200 gift card from Woody's Car Wash. 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

0: 92 from the Mission Mechanical Plumbing, Heating, and Air Conditioning Studios. It's Night Ranger from the 1985 release Seven Wishes. Drummer Kelly Keegi doing the lead vocals on that. He also did the vocals on their big ballad, Sister Christian. Night Ranger, by the way, coming up a week from tonight at Shooting Star Casino in Manoman. You want the whole listing of concert activity from around the KX92 listening area? We've got it for you. 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Click on the KX92 page. You'll find the KX92 concert calendar right there. Otherwise, we'll run down some concert activity coming up right around 9:35 this morning. Good morning. It's going to be another hot one today. We've got a heat advisory in effect from 1 this afternoon till 9 tonight, where the heat index could reach 100, and it's going to be nothing but sunny skies today and a high temp hitting about 92. So drink plenty of water. You know what to do to stay cool. We'll have your complete KX92 weather allergy forecast and the sports update. They're both coming up in about 10 minutes. We've got Van Halen lined up for you next.
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0: KX 92 from the Mission Mechanical Plumbing, Heating, and Air Conditioning Studios. Van Halen from the album 5150. The album came out in the spring of 1986. First one was Sammy Hagar as the new frontman of the band. Good morning, I'm Michael Wright. Still to come this hour, much more of West Central Minnesota's favorite classic rock. Boston is on the way. We're also going to hear from Bob Seger and the Silver Bullet Band and more.
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0: KX92 Classic Def Leppard as we bring on the Friday workday. Hopefully everybody's planning on a great weekend. We plan on seeing you tonight at the Alexandria Craft Bev Tour. More details on that coming up in just a moment. Let's bring you the sports update. The Minnesota Twins, they'll get back to work following the All-Star break. They head to legendary Wrigley Field in Chicago. They'll begin a weekend interleague series tonight against the Cubs. Getting the start for the Twins will be Bailey Ober. He's got a record of 6-3. His ERA stands at 4.40. The Twins enter the game in third in the American League Central with a 3.5-game lead over fourth place Detroit. They're three behind the White Sox and Cleveland. They're tied for first. Just one game in Major League Baseball last night, the Mets beat Philadelphia. The Minnesota Lynx were off last night. They'll go for their fifth straight win tomorrow night when they host Portland. The Lynx remain the best team in the WNBA with a record of 19-6. Portland is 11-14. Even though it's about 2.5 months until the beginning of the hockey season, the Minnesota Wild, they'll start regular season play Thursday, October 1st on the road against Nashville, and their home opener will be Saturday, October 3rd when they host Boston. Coming up next, your KX92 Weatherology forecast. We'll also hear from the Ozark Mountain Daredevils.
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13: I'm meteorologist Michael Caro with a look at your KX92 weatherology forecast. A heat advisory goes into effect for this afternoon. For today, mostly sunny skies with highs in the lower 90s. Afternoon heat index values into the upper 90s. Clear tonight, a low of 64. Some patchy smoke early on Saturday, back to 86. And that's your latest forecast. I'm meteorologist Michael Caro on KX92. Right now, it's 73.
0: And early next week, much more comfortable temperatures. Looking forward to that. South wind now 7 miles an hour. Relative humidity, 83%.
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KX92, the Ozark Mountain Daredevils, and Jackie Blue. I'm Michael Wright, bringing out a KX92 new rock feature. Recorded live, it's the Eagles. This is Carol.

0: Sports 92. A few months back, the Eagles re-released their 1975 album, One of These Nights. And the bonus material that was included on the reissue of that album was a complete concert recorded back in 1975 in Anaheim. There's a track right there. Previously unreleased music from the Eagles. Glenn Frey on the lead vocals, doing his best imitation of Chuck Berry, Carol. It's a KX 92 New Rock feature. 6:31, 29 minutes away from 7 o'clock. Mark Anthony back in the newsroom. Good morning once again, Mark.
1: Yeah, happy Friday, Michael and everyone. Well, a heat advisory is in effect, taking hold at 1 p.m. this afternoon, running through 9 p.m. this evening. Heat index values could be up to 100 at times. This will impact all of central and west central Minnesota in our area and beyond. Hot temperatures and high humidity may cause heat illnesses. Be sure to drink plenty of fluids, water, stay in an air-conditioned room, stay out of the sun, and check up on relatives and neighbors. And the Minnesota Department of Public Safety says don't ignore the warning signs of the heat. They say working in high temperatures without rest can lead to heat exhaustion or heat stroke. Dizziness, nausea, and confusion could be signs of a heat stroke. If someone is experiencing these symptoms, call 911 and cool them down quickly. For more on that, go to the Minnesota Department of Health's website. And ABC is airing a new episode of 2020. Titled, Where Are You, Jacob? Tonight, Friday at 8 p.m., the program will explore the tragic and decades-long kidnapping case of 11-year-old Jacob Wetterling of central Minnesota.
2: The kidnapping of Jacob Wetterling would become one of the biggest mysteries in Minnesota history.
3: Who would take a child? Who would do this?
1: By the way, the episode will feature a first-time 2020 interview with Aaron Larson, the childhood survivor and best friend who was with Jacob the night of the abduction. Again, that gets underway tonight at 8 p.m. on ABC. Turning to our weather, heat advisory again from 1 to 9 p.m. today. Heat index values could reach up to near 100. Sunny and hot, 92. The high clear tonight, low 64. Variable cloudiness, still very warm tomorrow. High 86, partly cloudy on Sunday and Monday. Look for temps generally 88. Michael, what's that temp?
0: 73 in the Lakes area, wind out of the south, 7 miles an hour. The humidity, 83%. 6:34, 26 minutes away from 7 o'clock. And even though we do have unlimited sampling for craft beverages at the Alexandria Craft Bev Tour this evening at Canute Nelson Ballpark, with VIP hours starting at 5, general admission at 6. Everybody gets to sample all the way till 9 o'clock tonight. Unlimited sampling of the craft bevs, but also unlimited water on hand as well. So make sure you drink plenty of that. Can't wait to see everybody out there.
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0: KX 92 on the Real Estate by Joe. Classic rock and roll morning show from the album Beautiful Loser. Back to 1975, Bob Seger and the Silver Bullet Band at 6:40, 20 minutes away from 7 o'clock. This sounds great. Even though it's not coming up till Sunday, but with another heat advisory going into effect, you might take interest in the Ice Cream Social at Esther Lutheran Church, 9 miles east of Parker's Prairie on 625th Avenue. That's coming up Sunday, July 26th from 11 to 3. And if you want more details on it, call us. 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Focus on the Family coming right up, followed by your KX92 weatherology forecast, and we'll hear from Boston.
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6: Have you ever noticed that you believe what you perceive to be true, not what is actually true? My friend's cat is a perfect example of this. The cat once got spooked by the sound of boots on the hardwood floor and disappeared under the bed for 2 days. The thing is, she only perceived that she was in danger. The actual truth was that no one wanted to harm her. Not only was that cat safe, but if she came out, she would have only gotten wonderful scratches behind the ears and under her collar. Misperception causes us to miss out on good things. Misperception often causes conflict to erupt at work or on the highway or between neighbors. I even know a guy who feared eating vegetables for years after a childhood friend convinced him that they were bad for him. Misperception causes us to miss out on good things in marriage, too. Have you ever accused your spouse of being angry with you when they weren't? Or gotten into an argument over something that you later discovered wasn't true? We see our marriage relationships through layers of assumption.

0: assumptions and biases that influence how we interpret situations. Simply put, we don't always see our marriage as clearly as we think we do. That's why open and honest communication is crucial for any couple hoping to enjoy a happy marriage. Clarity not only dispels confusion, it'll deepen your connection by turning the perception of love and intimacy into reality. For Focus on the Family, I'm Jim Daly.
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3: I'm meteorologist Michael Caro with a look at your KX92 weatherology forecast. A heat advisory goes into effect for this afternoon. For today, mostly sunny skies with highs in the lower 90s. Afternoon heat index values into the upper 90s. Clear tonight, a low of 64. Some patchy smoke early on Saturday, back to 86. And that's your latest forecast. I'm meteorologist Michael Caro on KX92. Right now it's 73.
4: Wind out of the south, 7 miles an hour. Relative humidity is 83%. Yet another great day to walk out into the lake and just stay there up to your neck all day long. People do that, you know. 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

0: 2 Classic Boston. Hopefully there's no rushing out the door to head to work on this Friday. Take your time if you can. 6:54, 6 minutes away from 7 o'clock. We've got Mark Anthony coming up next in the newsroom to bring us up to date once again. Then it's another fun-filled edition of Wake Up Alexandria with the Alexandria Lakes Area Chamber of Commerce.
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0: With all the latest in the newsroom, here's Mark Anthony.
11: Yes, thank you, Michael. First of all, in news, well, that heat advisory is in effect from 1 p.m. this afternoon through 9 p.m. this evening. Heat index values could reach up to 100 at times. This will impact all of central and west central Minnesota and beyond. Hot temperatures and high humidity may cause heat illnesses. Be sure to drink plenty of fluids, including water. Stay in an air-conditioned room. Stay out of the sun and check up on relatives and neighbors. And a man from Fergus Falls has been arrested after a camera was discovered in a women's restroom or bathroom at a Mexican restaurant in that city. The 39-year-old male was taken into custody. He is charged with felony interference with the privacy of a minor and sexual intent, felony interference with the privacy of a minor, and 3 additional counts of gross misdemeanor interference and privacy. After an investigation, a cell phone was seized and the suspect was taken into custody. The images were reportedly taken from June 30th through July 2nd at that restaurant. And ABC is airing a new episode of 2020 entitled Where Are You, Jacob? Tonight at 8 p.m. The program will explore the tragic and decades-long kidnapping case of 11-year-old Jacob Wetterling from Central Minnesota.
8: The kidnapping of Jacob Wetterling would become one of the biggest mysteries in Minnesota history.
12: Who would take a child? Who would do this?
13: A guy wearing a mask took your son. He gets snatched by somebody?
14: Now Friday, for the first time, the new 2020 interview. The survivor who helped break the case wide open.
11: By the way, that episode will feature that first time 2020 interview with Aaron Larson, the childhood survivor and best friend of Jacob Wetterling, who was with him the night of that abduction and helped break the case wide open. Again, that's tonight, 2020 on ABC. Our weather, heat advisory from 1 p.m. through 9 p.m. this evening. Sunny, continued hot today. 92, the high, the record high, nowhere near it. 98 set back 1964, clear tonight, low 64. Variable cloudiness, still warm tomorrow. High 86, partly cloudy Sunday. Look for a high 88, a cool down by Tuesday. 77 the high, Michael. What's that temp?
15: We're at 74 in the Lakes area now. Wind out of the southeast, 10 miles an hour. Relative humidity, 82%. It's hot. 7 o'clock, and joining us right now, look at who is here. The executive director of the Alexandria Lakes Area Chamber of Commerce. Woman who says, you think it's hot outside. How about the red hot spending that's going on all across Alexandria? With the Alexandria Lakes Area Chamber of Commerce, business is good, is it not, Tara Bitson?
16: It is. Usually I'm one that looks at all the traffic and the chaos as dollar signs, but I have to tell you, it's been really hectic lately. Yes, the other day, I found myself getting a little annoyed.
15: Yeah, getting from, you know, granted, we never have to deal with any traffic issues here in Alexandria, but getting from point A to point B takes just a little bit longer, but that's okay as long as people are spending that money.
16: That is true. It's been a busy, busy summer, and it's great for the Alexandria Lakes area.
15: We love it. What's going on with Wake Up Alexandria today? I know you're hosting it at your brand new building, The Hub, with several businesses today.
16: Yes, and actually, The Hub is the location, but we are featuring a new expo-style Wake Up this morning that just gives an opportunity to some of our businesses that don't have brick and mortar to still host Wake Up Alexandria. So we're doing an expo style in The Hub conference room, and The Hub is down at 203 Broadway. 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Instead of bringing six more people into the radio station this morning, we sent them over to get set up, and so you just have me today.
15: Well, you know, we got room. Look at all these microphones around here. We could have brought everybody in here. But, yeah, just a couple of words about each business. Let's start off with Carpe Diem Coaching.
16: 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It's a collaborative effort with the Alexandria Area Economic Development Commission, and so he kind of operates out of the Hub. 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
16: That is correct.
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0: 92 from the Mission Mechanical Plumbing, Heating, and Air Conditioning Studios, a classic from the Kinks. 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More on that coming up in a bit here. 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
0: We did not get a chance to speak with KX92 weatherology staff meteorologist Jennifer Borchiski, but just the same, she wants us to know that it's going to be plenty hot. We have a heat advisory going into effect at 1. It'll last till 9 tonight. The heat index could reach 100. Plenty of water. You know what to do. Sunny and continued hot today. We'll reach an actual high of 92. Clear tonight, 64 for the low. Variable cloud cover, still very warm tomorrow. We'll reach a high of 86. Partly cloudy Sunday, mostly sunny on Monday. Very warm both days. Sunday's high 88, Monday's high 89. Then a big difference on Tuesday. Partly cloudy, breezy, and much cooler with a high of 77. Northwest wind 15 to 20. 73 in the Lakes area now. South wind 10 miles an hour. Relative humidity 83%. We have the birthday club. And that's coming up in about less than 20 minutes from now. Phone in or text in your birthday greetings to the same number, 320-763-9274. Call or text or send an email. Our email address is kx92@layton.media. Or simply stop by the bakery deli the next time you're at Eldon's Fresh Foods. The registration box for the birthday club right on top of the deli case in the bakery deli at Eldon's. One slip per individual birthday is all we accept. Drop a slip in there. We'll draw a name. And we're going to go ahead and give away a $5 gift card from Eldon's Fresh Foods. That's how we're doing the birthday club now. $5 off your grocery bill. That's a good deal. Eldon's Fresh Foods and KX92 celebrating the community, celebrating the people that make our community special. 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
8: I'm meteorologist Jennifer Wojcicki with your KX92 weatherology forecast. A heat advisory will go into effect this afternoon. We'll see sunny skies here for today with a high in the low 90s. Tonight, mostly clear, low near 64. Saturday, areas of smoke at times, sunny skies, a high of 86 degrees. Sunday, sunshine, high around 88. Monday, mostly sunny, high around 89. I'm meteorologist Jennifer Wojcicki on KX92. Currently, it's 74.
5: Nice to know we got a cool down coming up early next week. 78% humidity right now, south wind 9 miles an hour. Last call for the birthday club. 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The birthday club is coming up next.
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0: 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It's a KX92 80s classic track, 7:34. Time for the birthday club. Famous people who celebrate birthdays today. The Queen Consort is what they call her. King Charles' wife, Camilla Parker Bowles, 79. Black Sabbath bass player, member of the Rock and Roll Hall of Fame, Geezer Butler, 77. Actress PJ Souls. She co-starred in the very first Halloween movie and was one of the MPs in the hilarious movie Stripes. PJ Souls, 76 today, the daughter of Lucille and Desi, Lucy Arnaz, 75, former Baywatch co-star David Hasselhoff, 74. Birthdays here in the KX92 listening area in no particular order for today, tomorrow, and Sunday, just a few. Ainsley Levan with a birthday today. Paul Bjornson celebrates a birthday, too. And finally, Nikki Metcalf celebrating a birthday. Nikki is the winner of today's $5 gift card from Eldon's Fresh Foods. When quality counts, you can count on Eldon's. 3rd and Nokomis, Alexandria. Happy birthday to everybody else who celebrates a birthday today, tomorrow, or Sunday. KX92 and Eldon's Fresh Foods, celebrating the people who make our community special. Let's dive into the newsroom once again and get the latest with Mark Anthony.
1: Well, a heat advisory is in effect from 1 p.m. this afternoon through 9 p.m. this evening. Heat index values could reach up to 100 degrees. This will impact all of central and west central Minnesota and beyond. Drink plenty of fluid. Stay in an air-conditioned room. Stay out of the sun as much as possible. And be sure to check up on relatives, neighbors, and pets as well. And the Alexandria Historic House Tour is coming up tomorrow from noon to 5 p.m. This self-guided tour will be through some of Alexandria's most historic properties. You can visit local residents and businesses to learn about their rich history. Brittany Johnson of the Douglas County Historical Society says,
2: selling tickets in advance, and you can buy them day of. So our located 1219 Nokomis Street. 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
1: By the way, tour stops can be visited in any order and beginning with any location. And the Alexandria Craft Bev Tour is coming up tonight at Knute Nelson Memorial Field. VIP tickets get you an extra hour of sampling beginning at 5 p.m., running through 9 p.m. And for general admission, it will run from 6 p.m. to 9 p.m. Leighton Media Sales Manager Melissa Amundson says there are a lot of great vendors again tonight.
3: It's unlimited samplings of craft beer. We're going to have some local wineries there. Little Round Still is going to be there doing some craft cocktails. Ollie Birch is going to be there sampling some non-alcoholic drinks. There's going to be seltzers and lots of different drinks for people to taste.
1: By the way, that event is for those 21 and over. You must have a valid ID. No pets or children allowed. You can get those tickets online at LeightonEvents.com or, of course, County Line Liquors, and also tonight right at Knute Nelson Memorial Field. Hope to see you there tonight. And that's a look at your news. I'm Mark Anthony.
0: 7:37, your KX92 weather allergy forecast. A heat advisory in effect from 1 this afternoon till 9 tonight. The heat index could reach 100. 92 for the high temp today with sunny skies, and clear tonight, 64 for the low. Variable cloud cover, still very warm tomorrow, reaching a high of 86. Partly cloudy Sunday, mostly sunny Monday, very warm both days, 88 for the high on Sunday. Monday's high, 89, a big difference is on the way. Partly cloudy, breezy, much cooler Tuesday with a high of 77. Northwest wind 15 to 20. In the lakes area now, 75. South wind 10 miles an hour. Relative humidity 83%.
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X92, back to late 1976, Manfred Mann's Earth Band, Blinded by the Light, the front man of the band, Dave Flett. Somebody ought to tell Dave that Deuce is pronounced

0: Deuce. 7:45. We've got the sports update coming up in just a bit. Also, time travel with Advantage Home Pros coming up next. Your KX92 weatherology forecast. We'll also hear from Sammy Hagar.
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12: I'm meteorologist Jennifer Wojcicki with your KX92 weatherology forecast. A heat advisory will go into effect this afternoon. We'll see sunny skies here for today with a high in the low 90s. Tonight, mostly clear, low near 64. Saturday, areas of smoke at times, sunny skies, a high of 86 degrees. Sunday, sunshine, high around 88. Monday, mostly sunny, high around 89. I'm meteorologist Jennifer Wojcicki on KX92. Currently, it's 74.
0: South wind 12 miles an hour, relative humidity 83%.
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0: KX92, The Real Estate by Joe, Classic Rock and Roll Morning Show. It's Sammy. 7:54, sports update. The Minnesota Twins get back to work following the All-Star break as they head to legendary Wrigley Field in Chicago. Tonight, they'll begin a three-game weekend interleague series against the Cubs. Getting the start for the Twins tonight, Bailey Ober, he's 6-3 with an ERA of 4.40. They'll enter the game in third. In the American League Central, with a 3.5-game lead over fourth-place Detroit, they're 3 behind the White Sox and Cleveland. They're tied for first. One game in Major League Baseball last night, the Mets over Philadelphia. The Minnesota Lynx were off last night. They'll go for their fifth straight win tomorrow night when they host Portland. The Lynx remain the best team in the WNBA. They're 19-6. Portland is 11-14. Coming up next, we'll time travel with Advantage Home Pros and Mark Anthony back in the newsroom.
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0: 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Back in time we go. It was a year ago today that CBS made the announcement that in 2026 they were pulling the plug on The Late Show with Stephen Colbert. 5 years ago today, Robbie Steinhardt, who really gave Kansas their trademark sound. He was a violin player in the band. He passed away at the age of 71. After 34 years of operation on the Vegas Strip, the Mirage in Vegas closed 9 years ago today. Known on TV as the most trusted man in America, legendary CBS news anchor Walter Cronkite passed away on this day in 2009. He was 92. Shortly after taking off from Kennedy Airport, a TWA flight bound for Paris crashed off the coast of Long Island, killing all 230 on board. That was 30 years ago today. The atrium lobby of the Hyatt in Kansas City was the site of two skywalks collapsing on this day in 1981. 114 were killed. After 10 years of marriage, Ringo and his first wife, Maureen, divorced on this day in 1975. And finally, on this day in 1941, Joe DiMaggio of the New York Yankees went hitless, ending his legendary 56-game hitting streak, which is still a record to this day. Mark, do you think that'll ever be broken?
10: I kind of doubt it.
0: Yeah, I know. It's been a long-standing record there, that's for sure. There's your time travel for July 17th. 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Mark, what's the latest?
10: Thank you, Michael. First of all, in news, the Minnesota State Patrol says that every stop is an opportunity to prevent the next crash. During their statewide Maroon Day enforcement earlier this month, back on the 1st of July, troopers reportedly stopped nearly 2,200 speeding drivers, including one juvenile traveling at a speed of 104 miles per hour in a 60 mile per hour zone along I-494 in the Twin Cities. Maroon Days are held during 100 deadliest days on Minnesota roadways when the risk for serious crashes increases during the summer months. They say these enforcement days put every available trooper on the road to stop the most dangerous driving behaviors, including speeding, distracted driving, impaired driving, and not wearing a seatbelt. Well, ABC is airing a new episode of 2020 entitled Where Are You, Jacob? Tonight, getting underway at 8 p.m., the program will explore the tragic and decades-long kidnapping case of 11-year-old Jacob Wetterling of central Minnesota. Now, here's more on that.
11: The kidnapping of Jacob Wetterling would become one of the biggest mysteries in Minnesota history.
12: Who would take a child? Who would do this?
13: A guy wearing a mask took your son. He gets snatched by somebody?
10: By the way, that episode will feature a first-time 2020 interview with Aaron Larson, the childhood survivor and best friend who was with Jacob Wetterling on the night of his abduction. And Minnesota employers added more than 13,000 jobs in the month of June, marking a third straight month of growth. Education and health services led the way with 7,800 new jobs. However, the state's labor force participation rate fell for a seventh straight month as retirements and a shrinking immigrant workforce reduced the number of available workers. Minnesota's unemployment rate remained at 4.4%. We'll have a look at your weather next.
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10: And our weather for today, a heat advisory in effect from 1 p.m. running through 9 p.m. this evening. Heat index could reach up to 100 degrees at times. Sunny and hot today, 92. That's not a record high. The record high for Alexandria, 98 on this date back in 1964. Clear tonight, little cooler, 64 the overnight low. Variable cloudiness, still warm tomorrow. High 86, average highs now around 81. Partly cloudy on Sunday. Look for a high of 88. Michael, what's that, Tim?
0: We're at 78 already. Relative humidity 74%. Southwest wind 13 miles an hour. We will announce a name just a little bit later on this hour and go for a winner for the Vault Assault. So if you got signed up at voiceofalexandria.com, listen up for it. More details coming up in just a bit.
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Alexandria. I'm Steve Gorman, and I want to personally thank everyone who rocks with us every Monday through Friday from 7 p.m. to midnight on Steve Gorman Rocks. We roll out all the great tunes and even toss in a few tracks that maybe you haven't heard in a while. 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And yes, we love sports, too. So join us. We're right here every Monday through Friday from 7 p.m. to midnight for Steve Gorman Rocks on the home for real classic rock in West Central Minnesota, KX92.

0: KX 92 from the Mission Mechanical Plumbing, Heating, and Air Conditioning Studios, making it all swampy. On a very swampy day today, that's for sure. Creighton's Clearwater Revival got the heat advisory going into effect later on today. More on that in a bit. It's 8:16. Hey, we pull the name of Mr. John Zimmerman out of the box. John got signed up at voiceofalexandria.com to be a big winner in the Vault Assault. We're going to set the timer on John Zimmerman. Give him 10 minutes to call us at 320-763-9274. If he does just that, he'll get to open up the vault and win the prize inside. Can't wait for that. John Zimmerman, 10 minutes from right now to call us at 320-763-9274 to be a big winner with the Vault Assault on KX92. We'll hear from Brian Adams next.
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8: I'm meteorologist Jennifer Wojcicki with your KX92 weatherology forecast. A heat advisory will go into effect this afternoon. We'll see sunny skies here for today with a high in the low 90s. Tonight, mostly clear, low near 64. Saturday, areas of smoke at times, sunny skies, a high of 86 degrees. Sunday, sunshine, high around 88. Monday, mostly sunny, high around 89. I'm meteorologist Jennifer Wojcicki on KX92. Currently, it's 79.
4: Yeah, southwest wind 13 miles an hour, relative humidity 74%. Bringing out a KX92 new rock feature, Ryan Adams. 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

0: Or it doesn't have to be old to be a classic. Brand new from Bryan Adams, Roll with the Punches. It's 8:29. Mark, that's kind of what we're doing with the weather. Just kind of rolling the punches here.
1: Yeah, for sure. We'll have more on that coming up here. We are leading, though, too, with a heat advisory in effect from 1 p.m. this afternoon through 9 p.m. this evening. That heat index could reach up to 100 at times. This will impact all of the area. Hot temperatures and the high humidity may cause heat illnesses. Officials remind you to drink plenty of fluids, mainly water, stay in an air-conditioned room, stay out of the sun, and check up on relatives and neighbors. And the grandparents' happy hour bill is now law. Here in Minnesota, Governor Tim Walz signed the legislation this week in the Twin Cities. The measure allows assisted living homes and facilities to serve alcoholic beverages to their residents without a retail license. The law is part of a 2026 omnibus liquor bill that corrects a minor oversight that often kept senior living facilities from offering residents drinks. And the Alexandria Craft Bev Tour is coming up tonight at Knute Nelson Memorial Field. VIP tickets get you that extra hour of sampling, getting underway at 5 p.m. today. And for general admission, the event will run from 6 to 9 p.m. Leighton Media sales manager Melissa Amundsen says there are a lot of great vendors back at it this year.
2: It's unlimited samplings of craft beer. We're going to have some local wineries there. Little Round Still is going to be there doing some craft cocktails. Ollie Birch is going to be there sampling some non-alcoholic drinks. There's going to be seltzers and lots of different drinks for people to taste.
1: Now, the event is for those 21 and over. You must have a valid ID. No pets or children allowed. You can get those tickets and more details online at LeightonEvents.com. You can also get them at County Line Liquors or tonight, of course, at Knute Nelson Memorial Field. Keep it here for more on that.
0: We'll call that the ultimate happy hour tonight.
1: That's right, for sure. Yeah, come on out. Getting underway at 5 today with the VIP action. A heat advisory from 1 to 9 p.m. today. Heat index values are going to be steamy, sunny, hot today. Not a record. The record I-98, it could be worse. Set back in 1964. Our forecasted high today, 92. Clear tonight, low 64. Variable cloudiness, still very warm tomorrow, high 86. Sunny on Sunday, look for a high around 88. A cool down next week, Tuesday and Wednesday. Very refreshing, Michael. Temps will fall into the mid to upper 70s. What's that temp?
0: That we like to hear, especially on Tuesday, since we've got another big event coming up. We're at 79 right now. Relative humidity, 70%, southwest wind, 13 miles an hour. And Mark, as you can plainly see,
1: yes,
0: I've got select members of the Alexandria Rotary Club. We're going to talk Summer Sounds by Brophy. First up, Dr. Dave Hartman. We made it through another one. It was very warm, but the hardcores were out there enjoying some great music with Nasty Habit.
3: Absolutely. We have now reached the halfway point, and yes, we dealt with rain the first week, a little heat the second week. Looks fantastic for this coming Tuesday, and hopefully it will end with the following Tuesday with great weather. We had about 2,000 to 2,500 attend. Nasty Habit, local band, great entertainment.
0: They tore it up.
3: People really enjoyed it. And one of the things that we talked about is we look for donation. We have donation boxes at the pub, at the Rotary tent down below. And a nice couple came by and dropped a $100 check in there and just said, you know, I don't drink, I don't buy a lot of the other things, but I really appreciate this free music. And so it's pretty special when you get compliments and things like that.
0: Man, that's what it's all about. And the Alexandria Rotary Club works basically year-round putting this thing together, that's for sure. Vic is here. And Vic, what do you want to talk about with the Summer Sounds by Brophy concert series?
4: Well, I just want to remind the community that we make it accessible for everyone. We really would like everyone to come out and enjoy this free concert. We have parking, or four shuttle buses going from the fairgrounds out to the venue. Those run from 4:30 to 9:30. If you decide to park at the venue, we've got a handicap area that you can go and park at. We've also got the courtesy carts, the golf carts that can get you from your car to set up your chairs. We've also got the bike corral yeah. that if you come by land or sea, we can cover you because you can drive up with your boats or you can drive your bikes or you can come out on the bus. We've just got everything available for all ages.
0: Yeah, if you ride your bike there, of course, Lake Brophy Park, the site of Summer Sounds by Brophy, it's right on the Central Lakes Bike Trail. So if you want to ride your bike and you don't want to lug your chair there, we've got very secure parking for your bike, and we'll give you a chair to use. And then after the concert is done with, you bring your chair back, we give you your bike back. That's a pretty good deal, isn't it?
4: It's a very good deal.
0: That we like, no doubt about that. And you know what, Vic, if you take the shuttle buses there, we give you the VIP treatment. We drop you right off in front of several food trucks and the Summer Sounds Pub, where you can purchase your tickets and have an alcoholic beverage or two.
4: That exactly. We've got everything you need out there. Once you get settled in, we've got all the food trucks. We've got the playground for the kids. We've got the beverages. You just settle in and enjoy the concert.
0: All right. Dick Jepson is going to join us now. We've got some superb entertainment coming up this Tuesday at Summer Sounds by Brophy at beautiful Lake Brophy Park in Alexandria. Showtime is at 5 o'clock. We've got a fun opening act coming up who made their debut at last year's Summer Sounds by Brophy concert series. The full band.
3: The
0: Nobles.
3: We've got Sax Appeal coming this week.
0: Oh, Sax Appeal, that's right.
3: Next week.
0: Nobles
3: are next week. Yes.
0: Absolutely. Yeah,
3: yes.
0: Sax Appeal with our good friend Chuck Winsell.
3: There you go. I wanted to give a shout-out to a Nasty Habit that last Tuesday night. We look around the five-state area here for entertainment, and here we had a band right in our backyard that knocked it out of the park. They really did a good job and a lot of good comments, so I just want to give a shout-out to them. We've got a really good band coming in here next Tuesday.
0: Yes,
3: Jennifer Lynn and the Groove Revival is a band that's based out of Dickinson, North Dakota. Mm-hmm. They're a rock blues band.
0: Yes.
3: And Jennifer has released two albums in the past. A year ago, she's released another one. The latest album is called Electric Eden, and I'm just going to Metronome Magazine, which is a big time music scene, said one of the finest live blues records you will hear. And another review from another blues people said, Jennifer Lynn and the Groove Revival solidified their position as one of the most interesting groups on the U.S. blues rock scene. Electric Eden reaffirms their success and further demonstrate why the band has built its reputation through its live performances. They were here last year.
0: Yeah.
3: And we got rained out.
0: Yes, we did.
3: They played through about, 25, 30 minutes for 150 people sitting in the rain.
0: Yep.
3: The diehards they really were entertained. This woman has got a set of pipes on her. She can sing. She can sing. It's a small band, five-piece band.
0: It's a tight band.
3: They're tight. It's tight. So I'm really looking forward to this. 75 degrees, partly cloudy. We're going to make up for the heat this week.
0: It is going.
3: By the way, anybody
0: like
3: that's got a spare cottonwood tree that they would like to donate to Trent to transplant out there, so we had a little more shade, we'd love it.
0: Wasn't that something? Everybody who was in attendance was going for the very limited shade that we have at Summer Sounds by Brophy, and if we had one more tree out there, maybe even a couple, the whole place would be nice and shady for days like we experienced this past Tuesday. Dave, anything else we need to add for the upcoming festivities Tuesday?
3: We did receive an email that I want to share. Great job yesterday with your hospitality under the heated environment. Got thanked by at least 5 Rotarian members for showing up. Thank you for providing a reason to get out with our neighbors, literally, and enjoying fellowship. You do a great job, 4 years consecutive, if my count is correct.
0: if the count is correct. And, of course, we're going to wrap it up a week from Tuesday with another great band that knocked him dead, Dick. The Fleetwood Mac tribute band, Rumors and Dreams.
3: Rumors and Dreams. They toured the southern part of the country this winter.
0: They did.
3: And last night they were in New Ulm. So I just had a conversation with their manager. And that was our biggest crowd last year.
0: Yeah, we had what in the neighborhood of 5,000 people. Yep.
5: So we're looking forward to that one as well. Pam McNeil, Mary Jane Alm, both in the Minnesota Music Hall of Fame.
0: Yes, indeed.
5: Wonderful singers. So.
0: All right, Summer Sounds by Brophy. We're looking forward to it this Tuesday at Lake Brophy Park in Alexandria. Dr. Dave?
3: A couple things. One, we do have a lost and found at the Rotary Tent, and a few things have disappeared. Some of them reappeared.
0: Okay.
3: But if you have lost something, please stop in there, and we would have it for you. Also, just want to remind you again that we're always looking for volunteers. If you're interested, go to our summersoundsbybrophy.com website, and you can sign up. Please bring your bag chair and come on out and have a great time at Brophy Park.
0: It takes a lot to put on a great show like the Alexandria Rotary Club does. So all the help we can get, very much appreciated. All right, we'll see everybody out there Tuesday.
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0: Fox 92, the Real Estate by Joe, classic rock and roll morning show. Joe Walsh out front is the Eagles from the album The Long Run. I'm Michael Wright. Coming up next, West Central Minnesota's favorite classic rock rolls on. We'll hear from REO Speedwagon.
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5: I'm meteorologist Jennifer Wojcicki with your KX92 Weatherology forecast. A heat advisory will go into effect this afternoon. We'll see sunny skies here for today with a high in the low 90s. Tonight, mostly clear, low near 64. Saturday, areas of smoke at times, sunny skies, a high of 86 degrees. Sunday, sunshine, high around 88. Monday, mostly sunny, high around 89. I'm meteorologist Jennifer Wojcicki on KX92.
6: Currently, it's 79.
7: Yeah, pretty warm already, that's for sure. Relative humidity, 70%. Southwest wind, 13 miles an hour.
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0: 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But don't miss the third concert of this series with Jennifer Lynn and the Groove Revival this Tuesday, presented by Alamere Health. 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
0: Mark Anthony, what's the latest?
7: Yeah, thank you, Michael. Happy Friday, everyone. Well, a heat advisory in effect from 1 p.m. this afternoon through 9 p.m. this evening. The heat index could reach up to 100 degrees. At times, this will impact all of central and west central Minnesota. Officials say hot temperatures and the high humidity may cause heat illnesses. Be sure to drink plenty of fluid. Stay in an air-conditioned room. Stay out of the sun as much as possible. Check up on relatives and neighbors. Also, the Minnesota Department of Public Safety says don't ignore warning signs of the heat. They say working in high temperatures without rest can lead to heat exhaustion or a heat stroke. Dizziness, nausea, and confusion could be signs of heat stroke. If someone you know is experiencing these symptoms, be sure to call 911 and cool them down quickly. For more details on that, go to the Minnesota Department of Health's website. And the Alexandria Historic House Tour is coming up tomorrow. From noon to 5 p.m., the self-guided tour will be through some of Alexandria's most historic properties. Brittany Johnson of the Douglas County Historical Society says,
8: selling tickets in advance, and you can buy them day of. So our location, 1219 Nakoma Street. So you can pre-buy them ahead of time by coming and visiting us at 1219 Nakoma Street, giving us a call at 320-762-0382.
7: 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Our weather again for today, heat advisory from 1 p.m. through 9 p.m. Heat index could reach up to 100 degrees. Sunny and hot today, 92 the high, not a record, the record high 98, set back in 1964. Clear tonight, low 64. Variable cloudiness, still very warm tomorrow, high 86. Sunday, partly cloudy. Look for a high of 88. A cool down awaits you Tuesday and Wednesday. Highs mid to upper 70s for a change. Gotta love that. Michael, what's that, Tim?
9: It's already 80.
7: Whoa, is it?
9: Yep. Relative humidity 69%. Southwest wind 9 miles an hour. The 9 a.m. double shots begin with two from Def Leppard.
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0: Wax 92, Def Leppard from their live album they put out a little over 15 years ago or so. Rock On, the old David Essex classic. And in front of that, Rock Rock Till You Drop. The 9 a.m. double shots continue right after this from the Mission Mechanical Plumbing, Heating, and Air Conditioning Studios. Two from the Beatles coming right up.
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0: KX92 of the Beatles from Sgt. Pepper's Lonely Hearts Club Band. We also heard one from the Abbey Road album with George on the lead vocals, the track Something. And we paired up Def Leppard as well. 9 a.m. double shots every weekday morning at 9 right here on the Real Estate by Joe. 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And Eric Clapton next.
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12: I'm meteorologist Jennifer Wojcicki with your KX92 weatherology forecast. A heat advisory will go into effect this afternoon. We'll see sunny skies here for today with a high in the low 90s. Tonight, mostly clear, low near 64. Saturday, areas of smoke at times, sunny skies, a high of 86 degrees. Sunday, sunshine, high around 88. Monday, mostly sunny, high around 89. I'm meteorologist Jennifer Wojcicki on KX92.
13: Currently, it's 81.
0: Southwest wind 9 miles an hour. Humidity at 69%.
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0: KX92, how about that? Those wild-eyed Southern boys, 38 special. Really kind of strapped for time once again to bring you too much of anything. The KX92 concert calendar, we will tell you the 38 special. We'll play the Ledge Amphitheater in Waite Park coming up on August 15th. Otherwise, next thing on the calendar, this coming Tuesday, Lake Brophy Park in Alexandria. Summer Sounds by Brophy. The concert series continues with the Alexandria Rotary Club, the Rockin' Blues of Jennifer Lynn, and the Groove Revival. They will be the headline act. The opening act will be Alexandria's very own Sax Appeal with our good friend Chuck Wenzel and select band members as well. Also on the 23rd, 24th, and 25th on County Road 31 in Monaga, Midsummer Music Fest, Warrant, Collective Soul, White Lion, Honeymoon Suite. They're the bigger names. A whole lot of other secondary acts as well. Night Ranger a week from tonight. Shooting Star Casino in Monoman. Many more great shows beyond that. Tune in each and every weekday morning right around this time. Never, ever miss out on a concert with a KX92 concert calendar. 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We'll hear from the Doors next.
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8: I'm meteorologist Jennifer Wojcicki with your KX92 weatherology forecast. A heat advisory will go into effect this afternoon. We'll see sunny skies here for today with a high in the low 90s. Tonight, mostly clear, low near 64. Saturday, areas of smoke at times, sunny skies, a high of 86 degrees. Sunday, sunshine, high around 88. Monday, mostly sunny, high around 89. I'm meteorologist Jennifer Wojcicki on KX92.
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0: Taking it back to 1990, that is Warrant with Uncle Tom's Cabin. We also heard from Grand Funk Railroad with Some Kind of Wonderful and Styx with Come Sail Away. Good morning, I'm Stevie D. Dan, Gladden to be with you on this Friday, July 17th, 2026. Today we are looking for a high of 92 degrees.
1: Hot.
0: Right now it's 82 and clear in the Lakes area. Coming up this hour on the Jutner Motors Midday Drive, we got a tune from REM, some Bruce Springsteen, and coming up next, we'll kick things off with CCR.
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2: I'm meteorologist Jennifer Wojcicki with your KX92 weatherology forecast. A heat advisory is in effect for the forecast area. Sunshine this afternoon will see a high into the low 90s. Tonight, mostly clear, low near 64. Saturday, areas of smoke at times, sunny skies. A high of 86 degrees. Sunday sunshine, high around 88. Monday mostly sunny, high around 89. I'm meteorologist Jennifer Wojcicki on KX92. Currently it's 82.
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0: That is Mountain with Mississippi Queen on KX92. Well, KX92 and our presenting sponsor, County Line Liquor, can't wait to see you at Canute Nelson Ballpark for unlimited sampling at the Alexandria Craft Bev Tour today. That's right, today's the day. 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General admission starts at 6, sampling goes until 9 p.m., and you'll be able to get your tickets at the gate as well. Can't wait to see you there. 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
6: 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Using baits like a topwater frog or a buzzbait or a Texas rigged craw bait will be an effective way to catch them this week.
5: Christofferson Bait, 3rd Avenue, Alexandria.
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0: That is Van Halen with your KX92 Deep Cut. 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Coming up next, we got your weatherology forecast and the boss.
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8: I'm meteorologist Jennifer Wojcicki with your KX92 weatherology forecast. A heat advisory is in effect for the forecast area. Sunshine this afternoon will see a high into the low 90s. Tonight, mostly clear, low near 64. Saturday, areas of smoke at times, sunny skies, a high of 86 degrees. Sunday, sunshine, high around 88. Monday, mostly sunny, high around 89. I'm meteorologist Jennifer Wojcicki on KX92. Currently, it's 84.
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0: From the Mission Mechanical Plumbing, Heating, and Air Conditioning Studios, that is a KX92 80s classic track from Robert Plant, Tall Cool One. We also heard from Damn Yankees, Point Blank Police, and George Thorogood and the Destroyers. I'm Stevie D. Coming up this hour on the Juttner Motors Midday Drive, we got a tune from U2, a classic from The Cars, and after your weatherology forecast, George Harrison is up next.
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11: I'm meteorologist Jennifer Wojcicki with your KX92 weatherology forecast. A heat advisory is in effect for the forecast area. Sunshine this afternoon will see a high into the low 90s. Tonight, mostly clear, low near 64. Saturday, areas of smoke at times, sunny skies, a high of 86 degrees. Sunday, sunshine, high around 88. Monday, mostly sunny, high around 89. I'm meteorologist Jennifer Wojcicki on KX92. Currently, it's 84.
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0: That is the Eagles with your deep cut. The Sad Cafe. We also heard from George Harrison with What Is Life. Well, today is the day. 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It's a blast. If you've not gone to one of these yet, you're missing out.
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0: That is the cars with just what I needed on the Jenner Motors Midday Drive. It is 10 minutes before noon, and now for all the latest from the newsroom, here's Mark Anthony.
1: Well, a heat advisory is in effect from 1 p.m. this afternoon through 9 p.m. this evening. Heat index values could reach up to 100 degrees. This will impact all of central and west central Minnesota and beyond. Drink plenty of fluid. Stay in an air-conditioned room. Stay out of the sun as much as possible. And be sure to check up on relatives, neighbors, and pets as well. And the Alexandria Historic House Tour is coming up tomorrow from noon to 5 p.m. This self-guided tour will be through some of Alexandria's most historic properties. You can visit local residents and businesses to learn about their rich history. Brittany Johnson of the Douglas County Historical Society says,
2: selling tickets in advance, and you can buy them day of. So our located 1219 Nakoma Street. 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
1: By the way, tour stops can be visited in any order and beginning with any location. And the Alexandria Craft Bev Tour is coming up tonight at Knute Nelson Memorial Field. VIP tickets get you an extra hour of sampling beginning at 5 p.m., running through 9 p.m. And for general admission, it will run from 6 p.m. to 9 p.m. Leighton Media Sales Manager Melissa Amundson says there are a lot of great vendors again tonight.
3: It's unlimited samplings of craft beer. We're going to have some local wineries there. Little Round Still is going to be there doing some craft cocktails. Ollie Birch is going to be there sampling some non-alcoholic drinks. There's going to be seltzers and lots of different drinks for people to taste.
1: By the way, that event is for those 21 and over. You must have a valid ID. No pets or children allowed. You can get those tickets online at LeightonEvents.com or, of course, County Line Liquors, and also tonight right at Knute Nelson Memorial Field. Hope to see you there tonight. And that's a look at your news. I'm Mark Anthony.
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0: Jim Morrison and the Doors with L.A. Woman on KX92. Love that track. Good afternoon. I'm Stevie D. You're riding shotgun on the Jutner Motors Midday Drive coming up this hour. Got a tune from Steve Miller Band, a new rock feature from the Doobie Brothers. And coming up next, Poison.
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0: ZZ Top with Tube Snake Boogie on KX92. We also heard from Poison with Unskinny Pop. Good afternoon, I'm Stevie D. This is the Juttner Motors Midday Drive. 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
0: Just the name. 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
11: I'm meteorologist Jennifer Wojcicki with your KX92 weatherology forecast. A heat advisory is in effect for the forecast area. Sunshine this afternoon will see a high into the low 90s. Tonight, mostly clear, low near 64. Saturday, areas of smoke at times, sunny skies, a high of 86 degrees. Sunday, sunshine, high around 88. Monday, mostly sunny, high around 89. I'm meteorologist Jennifer Wojcicki on KX92. Currently, it's 86.
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0: The Doobie Brothers with the KX92 new rock feature. That is Walk This Road. 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
16: I'm meteorologist Jennifer Wojcicki with your KX92 weatherology forecast. A heat advisory is in effect for the forecast area. Sunshine this afternoon will see a high into the low 90s. Tonight, mostly clear, low near 64. Saturday, areas of smoke at times, sunny skies, a high of 86 degrees. Sunday, sunshine, high around 88. Monday, mostly sunny, high around 89. I'm meteorologist Jennifer Wojcicki on KX92. Currently, it's 88.
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0: From the Mission Mechanical Plumbing, Heating, and Air Conditioning Studios, that was the Rolling Stones with Start Me Up on KX92. I'm Stevie D, coming up this hour. Got a lot of good stuff lined up for you. Got some Dire Straits, Led Zeppelin, and Aerosmith is up next.
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0: So it's a perfect time to hit the streets and ask one simple question. What's your most regrettable tattoo?
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3: I covered it up already. Notice the Italian heritage. It was an Italy boot.
4: I actually got a piece of pizza on my butt. My mom was like, is that pepperoni on your butt? I was like, oh, that's what you're worried about? Well, yeah.
5: We're walking around with one of my ex-girlfriends at the time. She was like, hey, let's go get a tattoo. It's like $20. So I was like, sure. But I got a little tiny cherry blossom. That was my first tattoo. I got it covered up eventually.
6: It's a little stick and poke right here that's not here anymore.
7: So I was in high school, and I told one of my friends that I love sharks. And she was like, oh, let me draw you a shark tattoo. So I'm just waiting until I save up a good chunk of change because I do want to cover it.
8: It was a midlife crisis, and I couldn't afford the car I wanted. So my next thing was a tattoo, and then I got some really nice sweaters after that.
9: I have the band Hall & Oates like on my feet, like portraits of them, and that was like by far the worst.
10: I have Daddy from my ex-boyfriend's album promo for a TikTok. Yeah, I hate him now.
11: These are all prison tattoos. Took me about 4 days to make it, 2 days to burn the baby oil candle under a paper bag. Man, believe me, you burned a lot in there.
0: And there you have it. Just remember that it's one thing to make a bad decision. It's quite another to pay some dude by the hour to illustrate it on your lower back.
12: That, dear boy, is a tramp stamp.
0: Happy National Tattoo Day. And don't forget to think before getting that ink.
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0: That is your KX92 deep cut from The Who with 515. 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
9: I'm meteorologist Jennifer Wojcicki with your KX92 weatherology forecast. A heat advisory is in effect for the forecast area. Sunshine this afternoon will see a high into the low 90s. Tonight, mostly clear, low near 64. Saturday, areas of smoke at times, sunny skies, a high of 86 degrees. Sunday, sunshine, high around 88. Monday, mostly sunny, high around 89. I'm meteorologist Jennifer Wojcicki on KX92. Currently, it's 88.
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0: Queen with Somebody to Love on KX92. Well, KX92, along with the Alexandria Rotary Club, are looking forward to seeing you this Tuesday at Lake Brophy Park in Alexandria as we continue the Summer Sounds by Brophy Concert Series. Jump on the free shuttle bus from the Douglas County Fairgrounds beginning at 4:30, and then it's Jennifer Lynn and the Groove Revival as the headliner, presented by Alamere Health, along with special guests Sax Appeal. The concerts are free and fun for the whole family. Lots of food trucks and beverages will be on hand. We'll see you there Tuesday at Lake Brophy Park.
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0: Dire Straits, Walk of Life on KX92. 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We got the VIP hour starting at 5. 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Sampling goes until 9 p.m. And if you need tickets, you'll be able to get them at the gate. Hope to see you there. 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
10: I'm meteorologist Ray Miller with your KX92 weatherology forecast.
11: A heat advisory continues this afternoon. We'll see lots of sun, high of 92 degrees. The heat index as high as 101. Tonight, clear with a low temperature of 64 degrees. Saturday, sunshine. Areas of smoke returning once again with a high of 86 degrees. Sunday, lots of sunshine, high of 88. Monday, scattered storms, high of 90.
10: For KX92, I'm meteorologist Ray Miller. Right now, it's 88.
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0: That is Slow Hand, Eric Clapton with After Midnight on KX 92. We also heard from Peter Frampton with Baby, I Love Your Way. I'm Stevie D. Good afternoon. This is the Juttner Motors Midday Drive. Coming up this hour, we got a tune from AC/DC, some Genesis, and one of my favorites from Jackson Browne is coming up next.
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11: A heat advisory continues this afternoon. We'll see lots of sun, high of 92 degrees. The heat index as high as 101. Tonight, clear with a low temperature of 64 degrees. Saturday, sunshine. Areas of smoke returning once again with a high of 86 degrees. Sunday, lots of sunshine, high of 88. Monday, scattered storms, high of 90.
10: For KX92, I'm meteorologist Ray Miller. Right now, it's 90.
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0: 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I'm Stevie D. That's going to do it for me. Thanks for hanging out during the Juttner Motors Midday Drive. Appreciate it. Coming up, we got your weatherology forecast. And at 3 o'clock, it's J-Rock Johnny Rocket and the C&D Granite Rocket Show. Have a great rest of your Friday. Have an excellent weekend. Hopefully, I'll see you at Knute Nelson Ballpark tonight for the Alexandria Craft Bev Tour. Remember, be good to yourself.
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13: I'm meteorologist Ray Miller with your KX92 weatherology forecast.
14: A heat advisory continues this afternoon. We'll see lots of sun, high of 92 degrees. The heat index as high as 101. Tonight, clear with a low temperature of 64 degrees. Saturday, sunshine. Areas of smoke returning once again with a high of 86 degrees. Sunday, lots of sunshine, high of 88. Monday, scattered storms, high of 90.
13: For KX92, I'm meteorologist Ray Miller. Right now, it's 90.
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0: chip away at the stone. That's Aerosmith on KX92 from the Mission Mechanical Plumbing, Heating, and Air Conditioning Studios. Rocket show on this finally Friday. Good looking day. A little warmish, but that's okay. We're going to get through it together. And I got the rocket trip coming up a little bit later on this afternoon. Right around 4:20 every day, we get into some psychedelic classic rock. Stick around for it.
1: Survey said.
2: We have gone out into the world. We have surveyed 100 people. Give me the most popular answer.
3: Survey said.
0: Well, today is World Emoji Day. There's a survey by Perspectus Global that says 75% of people find certain emoji icons infuriating. 22% of people say the thumbs up is the most annoying emoji. 57% of people say emojis are often used passively aggressively by senders. And 66% of people find the heart emoji insufficient as a response.
4: What am I looking at here? It's mostly small, colorful pictures.
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4: 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What the hell is all this?
6: 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Send something back.
4: 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Dearest Teresa, I hope this finds you well. I so appreciated your last communication.
7: 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God, stop. 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

Man for Man's Earth Band, that's The Runner on KX92. It's finally the Craft Bev Tour. 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Starts at 5 o'clock for the VIP hour. 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Canute Nelson Ballpark is the place to be for unlimited samples of all kinds of tasty beverages. 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

0: 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Rock and roll news is coming up in a few minutes. Robert Plant is going to be honored by the Americana Honors and Awards later this year. And Sammy Hagar has announced the dates for his 2026 birthday bash.
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16: I'm meteorologist Ray Miller with your KX92 weatherology forecast. A heat advisory continues this afternoon. We'll see lots of sun, high of 92 degrees. The heat index as high as 101. Tonight, clear with a low temperature of 64 degrees. Saturday, sunshine. Areas of smoke returning once again with a high of 86 degrees. Sunday, lots of sunshine, high of 88. Monday, scattered storms, high of 90. For KX92, I'm meteorologist Ray Miller. Right now, it's 90.
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0: I'm going to buy a Chevrolet. Robert Plant will be honored by the Americana Honors and Awards later this year. Plant will receive the Lifetime Achievement Award, which is given to an artist who has made extraordinary contributions to Americana and American roots music. The Americana Honors and Awards ceremony takes place in Nashville at the Ryman Auditorium September 16th. Robert Plant will play a show at the State Theater in Minneapolis October 14th. Hey, Sammy Hagar has announced the dates for his 2026 birthday bash. Hagar will celebrate his 79th birthday with three concerts at his Cabo Wabo Cantina in Cabo San Lucas, Mexico. The shows will be October 9th, 11th, and 13th. Tickets to his annual show will be randomly drawn. Fans can register on Hagar's official website until the 31st.
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2: 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I've got Jeff Doherty with me on the phone right now. Hot enough for you today there, Jeff?
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3: love
2: you
3: to
2: can
3: help you out there.
2: I know you can take care of them. 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
8: I'm meteorologist Ray Miller with your KX92 weatherology forecast.
9: A heat advisory continues this afternoon. We'll see lots of sun, high of 92 degrees. The heat index as high as 101. Tonight, clear with a low temperature of 64 degrees. Saturday, sunshine. Areas of smoke returning once again with a high of 86 degrees. Sunday, lots of sunshine, high of 88. Monday, scattered storms, high of 90.
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0: 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Sports on the way on the Rocket Show. Twins back in action tonight. They're in Chicago. They're playing the Cubs. Timberwolves play late tonight in Vegas. And the Lynx are on a four-game winning streak. They welcome Portland to town tomorrow. After sports, we'll get into the Rocket trip. Today, we get psychedelic with Tommy James and the Shondells, Simon and Garfunkel, and T-Rex.
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0: Def Leppard, that's Rocket on KX92. It's Craft Bev Tour Day at Knute Nelson Ballpark. 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Used to be the Craft Beer Tour, but now it's a whole lot more than just beer. So come on out and experience it. The Craft Bev Tour at Knute Nelson Ballpark this evening. The second half of the Major League Baseball regular season has arrived. The Twins are back in action tonight as they visit the Chicago Cubs for a three-game series at Wrigley Field. The NBA Summer League continues to roll in Las Vegas. The Timberwolves will be in action tonight. Minnesota will take on the LA Clippers. The Lynx have won their last four games, entering tomorrow's contest. The Lynx wrap up their four-game homestand when the Portland Fire visit Target Center. And the NHL has announced the schedule for the upcoming season. The Wild will open the season on the road at Nashville October 1st. Minnesota's home opener is October 3rd against the Boston Bruins. And that's Rocket Sports. Rock and roll news in a few minutes. The dates have changed for the Gene Simmons Fan Expo in Las Vegas next year. And Dave Kendall, the creator and former host of the MTV show 120 Minutes, has passed away.
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11: I'm meteorologist Laura Lockwood with your KX 92 weatherology forecast. A heat advisory continues until 9 p.m. tonight. 64 tonight under clear skies, north winds 8 to 15 miles per hour. High temperatures reach up to 86 tomorrow. Lows level off around 66 tomorrow night, mainly clear skies. Sunshine mixed with clouds at times. Sunday with highs in the upper 80s. Slight chance of thunderstorms Monday. I'm meteorologist Laura Lockwood on KX 92. Right now, it's 90 degrees.
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0: Gene Simmons Fan Expo in Las Vegas is moving to next year. The Gene Simmons Legends of Rock Expo was originally scheduled for September 25th through the 27th at the Westgate Las Vegas Resort and Casino. However, it's now been moved to May 14th through the 16th of 2027. According to a post on the event's Instagram, it was rescheduled because of a major scheduling conflict. Tickets that have been purchased will be valid for the new dates. Dave Kendall, the creator and former host of the MTV show 120 Minutes, has died at the age of 68. Mark Mayfield has more.
2: It won't be the greatest 120 minutes of your life, but it'll be up there.
3: MTV alum and former 120 Minutes host Matt Pinfield revealed the news on Tuesday. Pinfield wrote in a tribute post on Instagram, "Dave was one of the true believers," adding, "He gave a home to music that deserved to be heard." The British-born Kendall joined MTV as a producer and pitched the network a program for underground sounds largely ignored by corporate rock radio. 120 Minutes first aired on March 10, 1986, and Kendall later served as its host from 1989 through 1992. I'm Mark Mayfield.
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4: Tools & More, open Monday through Saturday on Highway 29 North in Alexandria.
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Billy Idol with Moaning Moaning on KX92, where it doesn't have to be old to be a classic. 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
11: I'm meteorologist Laura Lockwood with your KX 92 weatherology forecast. A heat advisory continues until 9 p.m. tonight. 64 tonight under clear skies, north winds 8 to 15 miles per hour. High temperatures reach up to 86 tomorrow. Lows level off around 66 tomorrow night, mainly clear skies. Sunshine mixed with clouds at times. Sunday with highs in the upper 80s, slight chance of thunderstorms Monday. I'm meteorologist Laura Lockwood on KX 92. Right now, it's 88 degrees.
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0: 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Molly Hatchet on KX92. That's it for the Old Mill Bar and Grill, 5 o'clock rock block for today. 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You're going to find some good old-fashioned home cooking at the Old Mill in Herbank.
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0: 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Robert Plant is going to be honored at the Americana Honors and Awards a little bit later this year. And Sammy Hagar has announced the dates for his annual birthday bash. He's going to be 79 this year.
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11: I'm meteorologist Laura Lockwood with your KX 92 weatherology forecast. A heat advisory continues until 9 p.m. tonight. 64 tonight under clear skies, north winds 8 to 15 miles per hour. High temperatures reach up to 86 tomorrow. Lulz will offer on 66 tomorrow night, mainly clear skies. Sunshine mixed with clouds at times. Sunday with highs in the upper 80s. Slight chance of thunderstorms Monday. I'm meteorologist Laura Lockwood on KX 92. Right now, it's 88 degrees.
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0: No Way Out, Jefferson Starship on KX92. 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
0: I'm going to buy you Chevrolet. Robert Plant will be honored by the Americana Honors and Awards later this year. Plant will receive the Lifetime Achievement Award, which is given to an artist who has made extraordinary contributions to Americana and American roots music. The Americana Honors and Awards ceremony takes place in Nashville at the Ryman Auditorium September 16th. Robert Plant will play a show at the State Theater in Minneapolis October 14th. Hey! Sammy Hagar has announced the dates for his 2026 birthday bash. Hagar will celebrate his 79th birthday with three concerts at his Cabo Wabo Cantina in Cabo San Lucas, Mexico. The shows will be October 9th, 11th, and 13th. Tickets to his annual show will be randomly drawn. Fans can register on Hagar's official website until the 31st.
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9: I'm meteorologist Laura Lockwood with your KX 92 weatherology forecast. A heat advisory continues until 9 p.m. tonight. 64 tonight under clear skies, north winds 8 to 15 miles per hour. High temperatures reach up to 86 tomorrow. Lows level off around 66 tomorrow night. Mainly clear skies. Sunshine mixed with clouds at times. Sunday, with highs in the upper 80s. Slight chance of thunderstorms Monday. I'm meteorologist Laura Lockwood on KX 92. Right now, it's 88 degrees.
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0: Ted Nugent on KX 92 from the Mission Mechanical Plumbing, Heating, and Air Conditioning Studios. Rocket Sports on the way in a few minutes. Twins are back in action tonight. They're in Chicago to play the Cubs. Got a three-game weekend series. Timberwolves play late tonight in Vegas. And the Lynx, they play tomorrow night, and they're on a four-game winning streak right now.
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0: There's a new study by the University of Minnesota that says driving the speed limit saves millions in gas. Researchers studied 120 million trips. They found 43% of trips involved speeding and that drivers spent 12% of the time above the limit. After crunching the numbers, they said that staying at the speed limit could save $22 million in fuel each day.
8: Come on, where are you going? Maybe I can drop you off.
9: Silver City, New Mexico. 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
8: Silver City? This is your lucky day. I'm going to El Paso. It's right on the way. Come on. Look, I got to be there by 7 o'clock tonight, so I'm going to be driving very fast.
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The Alexandria Craft Bev Tour is underway right now. Unlimited samples of all kinds of beverages. It's not just beer anymore. There is a wide variety of beverages for you to check out. It's at Canute Nelson Ballpark. Goes till 9 this evening. There's Close Enemies, Wink and a Feather. 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

0: 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Download it today so you can stream West Central Minnesota's home for real classic rock everywhere. The second half of the Major League Baseball regular season has arrived. The Twins are back in action tonight as they visit the Chicago Cubs for a three-game series at Wrigley Field. The NBA Summer League continues to roll in Las Vegas. The Timberwolves will be in action tonight. Minnesota will take on the LA Clippers. The Lynx have won their last four games entering tomorrow's contest. The Lynx wrap up their four-game homestand when the Portland Fire visit Target Center. And the NHL has announced the schedule for the upcoming season. The Wild will open the season on the road at Nashville October 1st. Minnesota's home opener is October 3rd against the Boston Bruins. And that's Rocket Sports. Rock and roll news in a few minutes. The dates have changed for the Gene Simmons Fan Expo in Las Vegas next year. And Dave Kendall, the creator and former host of the MTV show 120 Minutes, has passed away.
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8: I'm meteorologist Laura Lockwood with your KX92 weatherology forecast.
7: A heat advisory continues until 9 p.m. tonight. 64 tonight under clear skies, north winds 8 to 15 miles per hour. High temperatures reach up to 86 tomorrow. Lulls level off around 66 tomorrow night, mainly clear skies. Sunshine mixed with clouds at times. Sunday with highs in the upper 80s. Slight chance of thunderstorms Monday. I'm meteorologist Ulora Lockwood on KX92. Currently 82.
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0: Gene Simmons Fan Expo in Las Vegas is moving to next year. The Gene Simmons Legends of Rock Expo was originally scheduled for September 25th through the 27th at the Westgate Las Vegas Resort and Casino. However, it's now been moved to May 14th through the 16th of 2027. According to a post on the event's Instagram, it was rescheduled because of a major scheduling conflict. Tickets that have been purchased will be valid for the new dates. Dave Kendall, the creator and former host of the MTV show 120 Minutes, has died at the age of 68. Mark Mayfield has more.
2: It won't be the greatest 120 minutes of your life, but it'll be up there.
3: MTV alum and former 120 Minutes host Matt Pinfield revealed the news on Tuesday. Pinfield wrote in a tribute post on Instagram, "Dave was one of the true believers," adding, "he gave a home to music that deserved to be heard." The British-born Kendall joined MTV as a producer and pitched the network a program for underground sounds largely ignored by corporate rock radio. 120 Minutes first aired on March 10, 1986, and Kendall later served as its host from 1989 through 1992. I'm Mark Mayfield.
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4: 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And when the round is done, it's time to recap and refuel at the Deck Bar and Grill on the shores of Lake Darling. 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
6: Well, as of July 1st, snapping turtle season is open in Minnesota. The regulations state that anyone with a valid fishing license and a recreational turtle license can possess up to 3 snapping turtles for, quote, personal use. 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I mean, that's what personal use means, eating them, right? Guys?
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1: I'm meteorologist Laura Lockwood with your KX 92 weatherology forecast. A heat advisory continues until 9 p.m. tonight. 64 tonight under clear skies, north winds, 8 to 15 miles per hour. High temperatures reach up to 86 tomorrow. Lulls level off around 66 tomorrow night, mainly clear skies. Sunshine mixed with clouds at times. Sunday with highs in the upper 80s. Slight chance of thunderstorms Monday. I'm meteorologist Laura Lockwood on KX 92. Currently 82.
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